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0: about the mic up.
1: 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I just want to have fun.
0: And all the
1: years is too much.
0: Out there.
1: I know I worry too much.
0: Jesus, that's why they call
1: I don't need God at my phone.
2: Me
1: and my guys, they don't
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Shabalala said in his head he can't hit it, but Frith is all relative-ish. What if Tyler just decided to wait? What if Keenan couldn't stomach the hate? What if Booger Love had never been saved and still in love with the game? It's all a fade. What if

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1: Make sure that you follow
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0: to have fun.
1: And all the
0: suicide bombs
1: out there.
0: I know I worry too much.
1: Jesus, that's why they
0: I don't need God at my phone. Me and my guys be on fire.
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5: The one and only support. Good morning show. The name's Ronnie Chatria's Extraordinary DJ. We do this every Monday, Wednesday, and Friday between 9 and 11. And ladies and gentlemen, it is the 31st of August, and we did promise you a couple of things, and those couple of things are here. And we also got an exciting surprise, actually. That's why we're going to call it a surprise. Some people, some good people from Prime Media, they're going to be coming in later on as well, man. But anyways, let's get back to the 31st of August, which is the most impressive thing that we have been expecting. We got the one and only, ladies and gentlemen, Trixie! How you doing, my love?
6: Show me if you know me. If you don't know me, you ain't show me, Trixie, for your body. Hey,
5: man.
6: The morning show with Bogart Radio, I'm feeling amazing.
5: You know what? We're having a chat off air just now and how nervous you are. But you don't even seem nervous.
6: No.
5: People don't know you for being nervous.
6: That's because I'm known for socializing. I talk a lot, but I'm nervous.
5: It's a surprise. It's a surprise. But okay, cool. Put the mic, put the mic close to you. So while we're at it, so Trix is going to be hosting the Bogart Morning Show with us. She's a new addition to it. And we got another exciting surprise as well. Another guest we're going to be announcing as well. So it's not only just Trixie that's going to be blessing us with everything. And yeah, welcome officially to the morning show.
6: Thank you so much for having me, Ronnie. It's for your party.
5: Yeah, man. So we're going to be cracking down the show heavily today. We got the Bogart Man once said. What You Thought You Knew, where we share some fascinating facts on that one day. And then we've got some front page news. We've got Tabo Best. He's back in the building. You know, he's always there, eh? What do you think about Tabo?
6: Hi. Don't ask me about Tabo Best.
5: High
6: criminal
5: good,
6: at best.
5: Is it?
6: Yes.
5: I saw what you did there. But anyways, so lots coming up as well, man. We've got sports. And also, before I dive into the topic, Feral Zizi, how you feeling this morning?
7: I'm alive.
5: Mm-hmm.
7: That's all I can say.
5: Fantastic, man. Fantastic. So shout out to everybody who's tuned in right now, man, from Bogart Radio app, YouTube, Facebook, and I think we're going to be having TikTok coming soon, man, because, you know, we got to get the logistics up in the air as well. All right, cool. So how many of your family members have you unalived to miss a day at work? Because a lot of people you hear, no, my aunt just passed away, so please, I'm not coming in. Or, you know, the next thing is your brother. Next thing is, no, the other uncle. Now you're trying to explain the uncle that doesn't exist. Maybe the uncle exists. Does that even the uncle knows that he has died 6 times?
7: It's his grandparents, actually.
5: Oh,
7: those are the main ones, grandparents.
6: Oh. I don't actually believe in unaliving anyone, eh? I think it's bad luck.
5: Is it?
6: I'm always the sick one. It's either a car crash, in the hospital.
5: Oh my God.
6: Yeah, I'd rather put myself on the bad luck side.
7: Fair.
5: Oh, you'd rather put yourself?
6: Yes, imagine I say my son is sick and then he really gets sick. It's 2 weeks later.
5: It's just too bad you can't unalive your own self, eh?
6: Yeah, you can't.
5: Now you can't show up for the work.
7: Hectic.
5: Can't show up to work the next day. All right, cool, man. Lots coming up on the show as well, man. The time is exactly 31 minutes past the hour of 9 o'clock. It's the Bogart Morning Show with Trixie in the building. Good morning.

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0: It's the one and only Major Leagues coming through on the Bogut Morning Show. That ain't Ronnie J. Dre's extraordinary DJ. Le Pleni Lindile. Cut Spaniel Vest coming through with this one, man. Right, incredible stuff. Okay, the time is exactly 37 minutes past the hour of 9 o'clock. And I got to say, man, speaking about planes, did you guys watch the game, the Springbok game this Saturday?
1: I did not.
0: Okay, so apparently, they're in the stadium in Cape Town, you know. So obviously, you know, just like Emirates, I think was it Emirates who started flying their plane? Because remember, what's it called, the one in Joburg?
2: The Emirates Stadium. Isn't there another name for it?
0: Yeah, no, we actually call it Emirates. I was thinking of the name before. But
2: okay.
0: Since they
2: what
0: moved
2: was
0: in,
2: the name before?
0: It was, what do you call it?
2: I'm going to call you out since you said you were thinking about it.
0: I was thinking about that name.
2: Yeah, then what Ellis is the
0: Park.
2: Name?
0: But I didn't want to say Ellis Park because now it's a disrespect to Emirates because they moved in.
1: On the spot. Not you calling him out.
0: No, I'm used to it. She always calls me out. But me, I fire back.
1: Okay.
0: Fire back. That's
1: I
0: what
1: it.
0: I do, you know?
1: Love it.
0: So, Air Link is doing the same. And they also flew their planes, but apparently they flew them too close. So obviously it was a plane just flew closer to the stadium ahead of the rugby game just to say, yo, we're here, this is what we do. It was a viral moment, a nice one, you know what I mean? But also, you know, just praising its brilliance, a lot of people thought. But some people thought, you know, it was too, they were concerned about safety issues. Like, why are you flying the plane close to us like that? You know what I mean? They're not too happy. And some people are even saying we do this all the times, actually. I thought everyone did it, you know what I mean? So people are surprised because planes do fly early because clearly they don't live in Boksburg.
1: Okay, I just feel like the planes did what they did.
0: Yes.
1: There was no crash.
0: Yes.
1: It's fine.
0: They haven't lived in Boksburg. Forgive them. They're in Cape Town. Okay? Forgive these people. The Cape Town. Yeah, they're out here. So
2: what are their complaints exactly? Did they think it was 9/11?
1: That's my thing.
2: Or was it the sound? Because I know planes can be loud.
0: Listen, they just don't live in Boksburg, okay? They've never been there, okay? That's all. That's all we're going to say about this. But, yo, so obviously, you know, but for me, the precision, you know, just say South Africa is a country that, you know, it's got precision, you know what I mean? Because
2: yeah.
0: We got precision, what do you call it, airplane pilots. Yeah, that's what we do. Like, we are the best, guys. Like, come on.
2: No, we are we not the best? We have SA Fair. What do they call it? SA Fair?
0: Yeah. Fly SA.
2: Yeah.
0: Whatever they are.
2: Yeah, you're calling them the best.
0: They leave late, but they arrive earlier.
1: The thing is this, the landing
0: they do
1: in those planes, the landing wakes me up. It's never smooth. I'm just saying, my experience, not calling anyone out on anything, not bashing anyone, not bashing any pilot either. But Ronnie, you can't say we're the best.
2: Someone says the siyayas of the sky.
0: Yeah, they're the siyayas of the
2: they're
0: sky.
2: They're the taxi drivers of the
0: I won't lie, I have been in one, and that was my first and last time. I was like, what is going on here? You know?
1: I only like
0: trust
1: it because
0: me.
1: Whenever I decide to fly,
2: yeah.
1: Someone knows me and then they move me to the front.
0: Oh.
1: And that's nice. That's really nice.
2: Ne?
1: Yeah.
0: You don't get to experience the CIA sit, eh? Okay.
1: No, I do. I sometimes. I'm not saying all
0: so
1: the
0: you
1: time.
0: Didn't get to, okay.
1: But
0: because I'm telling you now, when you're in that plane, I don't know. And the fact that they arrived earlier than they should have and they left late.
2: Does that make you feel better?
0: No, it doesn't.
1: It's actually weird, though.
2: Nah.
1: It's weird,
0: It's kind of weird. But I'm glad I arrived early. But, you know, I raise concerns sometimes. You know,
1: which route did they take?
0: A certain part of me that raises the concern. But the fact that I arrived early and it's like, oh, wait, I'm here.
2: Do you think there are double ups in the sky?
0: I don't know. We need to find out. We actually need to find out, actually.
1: We do.
0: But anyways, man. All right, cool. This is the Bogut Morning Show, and we got a new addition, Trixie, in the building. It's time for What You Thought You Knew.
2: Yeah, so this one we've done before, né? But I feel like it would be so interesting to do it with Trixie, so I'm going to do it again. So What You Thought You Knew is basically lies our parents told us, or lies the media told us, things that we thought were true growing up, and then you realize that, oh my gosh, it was a lie.
1: Okay,
2: the whole time, right? So today's one is talking about, you see the, what do they call matadors? those yes. guys, those Mexican guys, yes, there with yes, the bulls yes. and the red mm-hmm. flag. Why uh-huh. do you think the bull charges at the guy?
1: Because of the color red.
0: Imagine.
2: Nah? Yeah,
1: that's what I believe. That's what I was
2: yeah.
1: told.
2: Yeah.
1: Red triggers them, mm. I guess. I don't know.
2: And it makes them angry and makes probably, them want to charge. Yes. Yeah, so a lot of us believe that, but it's mm-hmm. not true.
1: Okay.
2: Bulls are imagine. Colorblind.
1: But the thing is, isn't all animals colorblind?
2: Well, not all of them, but a lot of them. Some of them have specific color blindness, so the bull can't see the color red.
1: But my thing is this now. Mm. I know we get a lot of experts and stuff now. but is it really true? Though? Yeah.
0: No, it is. It is true. Oh,
1: because they told you that.
0: Listen, the bull is colorblind. Okay?
2: It's no the way. Waving of the flag that makes the bull charge at you. It's not the color.
1: Mm. Okay.
0: So yeah. the metaphor is just looking for vibes. Making
1: just
0: it red.
1: Shows you are never too old.
0: Making
1: to
0: it red.
2: Nah? Okay. So I think they did it just as part of the uniform. It's just aesthetics.
0: Yeah, okay. It's for vibes.
2: Yeah, literally for vibes.
0: The matador thought, you know what? How do I gotta look good for the show. You know, it's a show.
1: But I will start believing that once they change the color of the cape. Let them change the color of the cape, and then I'll start believing.
2: You know, that. I wonder if MythBusters did an episode where maybe they used a different color flag.
0: Yeah, let's do that.
2: Yeah.
0: In fact, I'm gonna Google right now when we go to our break.
1: But I still remain believing. They're not colorblind.
2: Or else it means your whole life was a lie.
0: Yeah, that's what it means. Hey, that's basically what it means. But anyways, yeah, man. Thank you for that information.
2: Mm.
0: Definitely, Trixie is an unbeliever, but
1: I am.
0: She's going to be very soon.
1: Speaking with my belief.
0: All right, cool. When we come back, we're definitely going to hit the front page news. We're going to be talking about Tabo Bester being involved in an altercation. I wonder what that's about. But as we are talking about the topic of the day, you can definitely download the Bogart Radio app. Let me know your thoughts on people who unalive their family members just to miss work. Today is grandma, today is grandpa, maybe the aunt from my mom's side, then the other aunt from the dad's side goes off as well. So please let me know what your thoughts are. 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Good morning.

0: It's nothing but too much right here on the Bogan Morning Show. Nasty C, Skander Wong. It's the one and only, the God, K.O. Guys, we got to give K.O. more flowers, man, because he just keeps coming back. He keeps coming back. He doesn't care who you are. He doesn't care about the trending. He doesn't care. He's the only rapper who's not streaming right now. With that dude doing live streaming. You know what I'm saying? He's still keeping up with everything else.
1: I'm going to save this clip for the day that K.O. decides to start streaming.
0: Please. Nah, K.O. is a group man. You won't do that. You won't do that. I got
1: you. Are you sure?
0: I know you got me. Mm-hmm. You're not going to do that. You're not going to be. No shots to the other rap. They're streaming. It's okay. You know what I'm saying? I've been enjoying the stream. We play games together. It's okay. Call of Duty and everything else. But I'm just saying. K.O., you know what I'm saying? Like, the music is on. It's levels, God levels. But that's what I'm saying. No shots fired. Don't try and twist things here. But anyways, the time is exactly 9:48 right here on the Bogan Morning Show. The name's Ronnie J. Dre's Extraordinary DJ here with Trixie and Free Rosa. We do this every Monday between 9 and 11, Wednesdays and Fridays.
2: I'm a piano, the piano, the big vibe, the

0: Right, so
1: what? Okay, are we allowed to ask which brand? Are we allowed to name the brand?
0: Okay, let me cook. So Bester obviously resisted this instruction. He was like, no, man. So leading to an argument and, you know, a physical clash, whether he had to be restrained by the officials. But before, you know, virtual court proceedings, because it was virtual, it wasn't actually in court, hey? So, you know, because Thabo Bester, you know, like, look good, man. That dude looks good, guys.
2: It sounds like your fan.
0: Have you seen the criminals? They just look good.
2: You sound like a fan.
0: No, man. But he looks good. But he does look good. Like, all the criminals are just looking good. Because we know
1: what?
0: So I'm saying, all the criminals in the court right now, have you watched the Matlanga Commission? Have you watched it?
2: No, I have not.
0: No, then you know. You know what I'm talking about. Because you'll be like, but wait, aren't these guys? But now when you hear the story, they'll be like, oh, that's why he's wearing that. Oh, that's why he's wearing this. I mean, they'll be wearing outfits worth 50K and 100K and above, man.
1: I mean, if I'm up for corruption, I don't think I'm going to pull up to the Matlanga Commission in a 100K outfit.
0: Imagine. But yeah, man, but it is what it is, man, because, you know.
2: But they make doing wrong look good.
0: All right. Yeah. So the question is, have we ever had more notorious or legendary criminals characters in this country? Because, yeah, guys, Cat has done so much.
2: I was going to say the same thing now, but I thought.
0: Your boy Cat. Yeah, he's the one. He's the one. Yeah, but definitely he goes to those levels, if you ask me. Because, hey. Last number, mafia, because there's no mafiaism like above that. Like, we understand, Thabo, like, you escaped prison, you did all this, and you know
2: no,
0: what
2: but,
0: I'm saying?
2: But nah, he's a dog for doing that. No, I take but my hat off to him for doing
0: to
2: that.
0: To him, eh? Yeah. Because, like, we this is the country where this is it. Like, this is it. You can't get any better than in the world. In the world, right?
2: Yeah.
0: I just gotta say, I'm not saying it's a bad thing or anything like that. But yeah. But as we get to know more about, you know, Thabo Bester, he is showing signs of being a good husband and a lover.
1: Yeah.
0: You know what I'm saying?
1: What?
0: Okay, so what do you think?
1: What?
0: I mean, he's still with Nandi. They're still together. It doesn't matter. You know what I'm saying? That's the thing.
2: Love and is blind. And it'll take
0: still
2: over
0: showing those
2: your
0: signs.
2: Mind.
0: So, I mean, this guy was out here not only doing Prison Break, he was doing Bonnie and Clyde as well. Like, come on, what else you want, man?
2: Yo.
0: What else you want from the man?
1: He'd be a good husband if he could get her out.
2: I'll do the time alone, baby.
1: Yeah.
2: For us.
0: He was going to take the fall.
1: Yeah.
0: She
2: I'll do it for us.
0: I don't think she will allow him.
1: Live your life.
0: Yeah, man, I don't think she will allow him. But yeah, man, it's exciting to her, you know, just to hear what, you know, people think about her. Let me know in the comments what you guys think.
1: Dude,
0: about
1: I'm
0: this.
1: Just picturing, like, his altercation with the prison warden. He doesn't seem like the type to be like, hey, what the fuck? You know, it's like you are upsetting me today, sir. You know, I have some good words for you. I feel like that's how it went.
0: Also, most of the criminals, the high end, they know how to speak English so
2: they
0: well.
2: Do. Exactly. They're so smooth.
0: Dress so well. Speak
2: so most smooth.
1: So he went to the, I'm sure he went to the prison with like, listen here, bud.
2: But there's a saying in Afrikaans where they say, die skelm is groot. You know, yeah.
0: Yeah.
2: Die skelm is groot. I don't know
0: what
2: how to translate it.
0: What does it mean?
2: Maar die skelm is groot. Like, I can't translate it, but I think people in the comment section will tell you what it means if they get what I'm
0: they're
2: saying.
0: Tell us.
2: Yeah.
0: All right, cool, man. We're just speaking earlier on, obviously, about the Emirates flying over the stadium. Rob just walked in. He's our sports guy, so I don't know what he has to weigh in on that one day. Just give him a mic there so that he can just, you know, let us know what he thinks about this airplane flying too close to the stadium.
3: You know, good morning, everyone. You know, back, I think it was 1995 when South Africa won the Rugby World Cup, the same thing happened in Ellis Park. So what happened this weekend, where obviously the two A-Link, it was Flyse, the two A-Link flights that went over the DHL stadium. A lot of people from the European and American pundits have come out and have criticized and said, did we not consider the livelihood, did we not consider the lives that were in that stadium and the dangers that came with flying the plane so close to the stadium? And I looked at how close those planes flew over the stadium, guys. I thought to myself, this might have been terrifying. to feel the ground vibrating with these two planes coming through and not knowing what the consequences of it could be. Obviously, there's a lot of practice, there's a lot of practice that goes into it. But of course, you've got over 50,000 lives in that stadium at that moment. Should anything go wrong, you have to take responsibility as Airlink, as the pilot officer, as the aviation company. There were a lot of responsibility and accountability that had to be taken for those two flights to go over there. But it wasn't a thing that was done overnight. It's something that's quite historical for South African history, as far as our rugby is concerned. You know, it's just rugby, but also the greatest rivalry of rugby. That's, of course, South Africa and New Zealand. It's just more of a commemoration of the past and what the rivalry means to South Africa. And quite importantly, is this time around, two aeroplanes flew over as opposed to one aeroplane, which, of course, represented South Africa, whereas this time around, the two planes represented New Zealand and South Africa, with, of course, the green and the black aeroplane. Personally, I think it was a good gesture to commemorate the history of the rivalry of the game and between the two teams. On the other side, the dangers and the repercussions that come with it. Obviously, we have to deal with the what-if issue. And likely, thank God, the what-if issue did not happen.
0: Listen, of course, thank God, we have to, the safety first. But clearly, you see, I told you these people who are in the stadium, who are the crowns are complete. They haven't been to Boksburg. I'm telling you, they need to go to Capella Boksburg, and they just need to experience.
3: Oh yeah, and that happens all the time. Actually, now that you mentioned it, happens all the time. It's like a common thing.
0: That's what I'm saying.
3: Like you just sit there. That's what I'm saying. Actually,
0: they haven't been to Boksburg. They need to go to Capella Boksburg or Capella Kempton Park as well. I'm just saying. Yeah.
1: So you know that there's actually a destination. Maybe you know where it is. Where the planes fly really low over a beach, where people actually go there to experience the planes.
3: San Francisco, California, if I'm mistaken, somewhere in the Americas. I've seen that. So it's actually it's more of a sightseeing or more of a outgoing excursion more than anything. But I think aeroplanes flying over human beings, it's
2: scary. But scary. I'm still gonna ask this question: did they crash?
0: Yeah.
2: What's the
3: did you die?
2: Not did you die, but did you die?
3: Did you die? That's the key question.
0: Oh my goodness, man. Yeah, but Robbie, have you flown a flyer set? Because I know it's not your thing. Because you know how you dress. You can't be in a flyer set, but I just got to ask,
3: next thing you see me with Rick Ross flying economy, you don't want to be judging me.
0: Yeah, man.
3: No, but I have. I think those Cape Town trips, the ones that you go to Cape Town for R5 and you can't come back. I've taken one of those opportunities.
1: Have you won?
3: Likely, I was able to come back.
0: Okay.
1: What? Like what?
3: I wasn't stranded for...
1: Flyer set
3: don't do that. So what they do, I think it's flyer set, if I'm not mistaken. What they do is they'll give you a discounted amount for your outgoing flights so you can get to your destination, which is reasonably cheap. Coming back is when they triple the price. Now you're thinking, hey, must I catch the flight back, or must I catch the bus back, or hike back? Now you start considering the options.
2: Yeah, okay.
3: So they normally use that as a ploy to encourage travelers to go onto the flyer say a website or to book the tickets. It normally happens during the peak season, during the holiday season,
0: and
3: where
0: they know
3: a lot of holiday goers will definitely catch the flight.
2: So you're a fan of FlySA?
3: I'm not a fan of flying at all.
0: Once you catch FlySA, you're not going to catch it again, okay? Personally, it was my experience. It was, you know how you arrive. Have any of you taken a bajaj? Do you guys know what that is?
2: A what?
0: Bajaj?
2: No.

0: What's other? There's another name for it. But
1: wait, when yellow you order it,
2: wait. The bolt.
3: Yes,
2: can I say bolt?
1: Yeah. So when you order in a bolt, does it say? What does it say there?
2: Hi, I don't use.
3: You
2: bolt,
3: can choose.
1: What is the name that it says? The name that it says on bolt. Does it?
0: No, I think on bolt it says Bajaj. Yeah.
1: It says Bajaj. Yeah. Okay, yeah. So clue. We got a moral compass now. Oh yeah. So so Bajaj. You order it. I once ordered because I'm gonna speak from experience. Because I wanted to know
2: why
1: what it is. Because everybody's taking it. You got to experience life. Trixie, come on.
2: No,
1: you got to experience
2: the
1: life.
2: The thing is this. Why would you want to experience something like that?
1: Because I got too much time on my hands. But I'm gonna take you on. Yeah. So we need to vlog it. Next time when me and you go, we vlog it.
2: We're going on a small car.
1: Yeah.
0: In fact, you guys should do it today. After the show.
3: But there's a limit for one person. So you have to go one at a time.
2: No, I'm actually scared of those things. I feel like if
1: no, you should.
2: Yeah, because if you drive and a truck maybe passes you.
1: Yes.
0: Like yeah, you do move. Yeah, 100%.
2: You move. Yeah. Then why would you say
0: I think that car is only Sony suggested for short distances. I sat in one and never again in my life.
3: How did you fit in there?
2: There's no place in Joburg that is short.
0: After every bump, I was literally.
1: Yeah. So Feroza, you said earlier on is spacious because you're small.
2: She's a exact words were she's a slender.
1: Yeah, man. Okay, we're gonna give you that. Okay, we're gonna give you that. But anyway, so like Rob said, he's been in a Bajaj. He's not going back in. I'm not going back in. Same thing for your flight.
2: I'm not going. You're not taking me anywhere. Because if you guys aren't doing it again, why you want me to experience it?
1: Because you should.
2: I'm good.
1: It's life. You need to experience things.
2: Leave me in my
3: Trixie's
2: Uber.
3: Telling us now that next time we go to Durban, we are driving.
1: All right.
2: Are we driving?
3: You don't want to fly, so we have to drive.
2: No, I like flying, but not that one. Me, I don't want to bash anyone, but not that one. If I have to, like when I go home, then I go. I use that one.
3: Okay.
1: All right, cool, man. The time is exactly 10 o'clock right on the dot. This is the Bogan Morning Show. The name is Ronnie J. Dre's Extraordinary DJ. We've got some exciting people in the building. We're going to give you some exciting information.

0: they gang, we gang. 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Well, they are not the same. We bang. Percocet. Yeah. Miley Percocet. Bitch.
1: Let's do it.
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1: 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The name is Ronnie J. Dre's Extraordinary DJ. We do this every Monday, Wednesday, and Friday between 9 and 11. With nothing but extraordinary music, extraordinary conversations, and extraordinary people. Food, passion, people is what we do here. Speaking about good people, we've got some extraordinary people in the building. They are from Prime Media and 947. And they're here with some goodies, and they're here just here to make us happy. And I hope they're here to make us happy, because I am extremely excited. And a whole lot of people are excited as well, as I'm watching the comments here. Yeah, man. So, ladies and gentlemen, how you guys doing?
5: We're fantastic.
1: And
5: how
1: you
5: are
1: know,
5: you?
1: Yeah, I'm fantastic, man. So I'm going to let y'all introduce yourself. So we're going to start over here with the lady.
6: Okay, cool. Mm-hmm. Good morning to the listeners, and it's great.
1: Just
6: to
1: put
6: be
1: the mic up, yeah, so that they can hear you.
6: Thank you.
1: Mm-hmm. Maybe for us, can assist?
7: No, it's good.
1: So, oh, it's good.
6: Okay.
1: Because I can't hear her.
7: Well, I don't want to hide her gorgeous face.
6: Oh,
7: that's why
6: thank
7: I
6: you.
7: Dropped the mic.
6: I love that.
7: You're not out.
1: Oh, sorry. I'm overstepping.
7: I dropped her.
6: Thank you. Good yeah. morning to the listeners and the viewers on your social media platforms. My name is Kitumetsi Madisha, and I'm head of events at Prime Media. What do I do? We host the coolest events in South Africa.
1: Okay. You know what? Let's give some horns to that, because Prime Media has the most fantastic events that I've ever been to.
5: Mm-hmm.
1: And you just saying that you are the ones in charge, you are the one in charge of it specifically. We're going to head over to him.
5: Mm-hmm.
1: It's amazing. And you're just sitting here. God bless you, by the
6: Thank
1: way.
6: Thank you. I receive you so much gratitude.
1: All right.
5: She's the boss of the vibes. Well, I'm Tommy Lee ZTO.
1: Okay.
5: I'm from 947, and of course the 947 AM squad. Wherever it is, where it's popping, you'll definitely find us there.
1: Mm. So you are, so you are the one in charge of the vibe, actually, eh?
6: Yeah.
5: I would say, yeah, the vibe's on the ground, but do me and the team, they're the ones that definitely create and curate. And Saturday is something that we are all just excited for.
1: No, exciting times, man. The exciting times that we are. So you're the one in charge of us letting loose on the ground.
6: Yes.
1: This guy.
5: safely.
1: All right, cool, man. Obviously, you know, the 947 day is approaching, and we all can't wait. And obviously, you guys got a huge lineup, an exciting one, extraordinary one, to in that matter, you know. And tell us a little bit more about that. What can we expect, especially on the side?
6: All right, cool. Thank you. So, Joburg Day, 947 Joburg Day is reimagined in 2026. Mm-hmm. And we're very excited to be at Crocodile Creek on the 5th of September.
1: Mm-hmm.
6: There's so much to look forward to.
1: Five days left.
6: Yep, 5 days left. You know, my I've got like some holes in my stomach, but the excitement ahead of the event. And it's going to be really awesome. But what people should look out for is, I mean, from apart from music, which... we'll take you through it now in terms of the lineup and what to expect, what else to expect. But from my side, events are all about experiences. I mean, with the how events have evolved in South Africa, in fact, in
1: of
6: the
1: course,
6: world,
1: yeah.
6: You know, we look at the Coachellas. Yes, we cannot match Coachella, but we're slowly getting there, and we need to offer experiences more than just music. And, you know, 947 is a great platform that celebrates South African local music.
1: And I love that about you guys, eh?
5: Mm-hmm.
1: In terms of like, before I let you finish, you said it's not all about the music. Mm-hmm. And there's just an experience when you go to Joburg 947. There you've got these little things that you have. Mm-hmm. What do you have for us this year?
6: So, you know, all these experiences are not possible without great partners that we partner with. And I mean, a brand alignment is very important.
1: Very much.
6: We're introducing some new segments into Joburg Day this year. I mean, I'm going to give you a bit of a taste.
5: We have a
6: social garden.
5: Mm-hmm.
6: You know,
1: wow.
6: While you actually feel like you want to relax and sip on wine or bubbles, you just go into this area. We've got a gallery, amazing woman who is a poet and an artist, and it's all females, and they've got a mobile gallery. We're going to be showcasing all of that, and you can do sip and paint in the process.
1: Wow.
6: We might be hosting we are hosting a fan zone. There is rugby on the day. You know,
1: oh, yeah,
6: we are very
1: inclusive.
6: we think about you. It's not about just 947 as a brand. We love our audience, and we know you love rugby. I mean,
1: of course we do, man.
6: Exactly.
1: So I don't have to like go somewhere else. It's there.
6: It is there.
1: You can watch. Is it like a big screen?
6: It is a big screen. You get to 947 Joburg Day. It's a 360 experience.
1: Nice.
6: We have partnered with the likes of Nando's, who are going to be introducing a new flavor of wings. I'm not going to tell you what it is.
1: Wow. By the way, I love their wings. I've always said they need something special.
6: Yeah.
1: Like they need to come in front.
5: Also, do me this year, our iconic pink couch is back, where we get fans to come on stage as one of the Joburg Day performers are performing, and you get to experience this performance live and in front of everyone. So I think that's really, really dope, just to add on to the experiences about coming to Joburg Day.
1: Can I be on the pink
5: couch? Are you coming to Joburg Day?
1: I'm coming to Joburg.
6: Oh,
1: believe me,
6: you
1: I'm coming to Joburg Day.
6: You are invited.
1: You know what I mean? Yeah.
6: But thanks, TT. Just to add to that, you know, we've got we've introduced the hospitality, VIP hospitality this year for only 200 audiences. Mm-hmm. And it's a vibe, you know. Mm-hmm. It's very exclusive. We're going to give you a heritage meal, darling. You are going to enjoy the South African braai in this area. We've got a chill zone for 1,500.
1: You guys are not living in no square, no square unticked.
6: No, we're not. You know, and there's just so much to look forward to. I mean, we've catered for kids and moms as well.
1: Mm-hmm.
6: There will be the Color of the World production, very theatrical, not on stage, but this includes fashion segments on stage, but it also includes some production on the ground that people should look forward to. And
1: Incredible.
6: This is very inclusive for all families. Mm-hmm. And there's just a lot more to share, but I'm going to...
1: I love how you guys just include everybody, from the kids to the grown-ups, to the aunties and uncles. They're all there. We all find them right there on Joburg 947 Day. And there's just an experience. By the way, I know summer just arrived. It's not as hot as last time. But last time I was there, you guys had this cooling thing that you had. That was amazing.
6: It's going to be there.
1: It's going to be there.
6: Yeah.
1: Oh, man, that's amazing. Just in case when it's hot, guys, you can still come through. Right. Speaking about accommodating everything, the music, the artist, that's just the performance. That's amazing. What do we have this year? And who do we have this year particularly?
6: TT will take you through the lineup and what to look forward to.
5: I think this year's lineup definitely signifies just how much, you know, Joburgers love music. And if you think about Joburg Day and the way that it's curated and created, it's for the family. And these are families who tune into 947 every day in the morning, on their way to work, on their way to school. And we've created literally that, just that. The kids love Zinqumalo. She's on the lineup. We've got Will Lindley on the lineup.
1: Ooh.
5: We've got Soweto Gospel Choir, which is going to be having a phenomenal performance with Morda. And just phenomenal, just incredible artists through and through. And who can forget the king of Amapiano, Gabza the Small, who's going to be on stage. It's going to be literally a phenomenal. Like, I think every act, there's no time to breathe. It's literally a party from start to finish.
1: Yes, of course, man. So as a first timer at Joburg 947, somebody's asking, how do I ensure and that I enjoy the event, from the tickets, the food, the sitting area, and safety and parking?
6: So I'm going to take you through the journey. We have created this beautiful app. It's an interactive map for Joburg Day, to allow you to immerse yourself into Joburg Day before you arrive.
1: Oh my God, that's amazing.
6: And it it is on our platforms. You can access it on Prime Media Plus and our social media platforms. And typically what it does is it gives you the journey from entry, parking, entry.
1: Okay.
6: And who the food vendors are going to be there. As well as the brands that are activating on the day. You know, it informs you of how you're going to experience Joburg Day on the day. And that's the advancement of how experiences are viewed in today's world, you know. So we don't want you to get surprises when you get there, but to know where you're going.
1: Exactly. I love how you guys are organized with the parking, because, you know, events can get hectic. But when I come from 947 on my way driving, I don't feel like I am. It feels like a journey from the gate. How do you guys, how do you put that together? Like, how?
6: So health and safety is the biggest component of 947 Joburg Day. TT spoke about, you know, the good. And that's what we really mean. We're intentional about the safety of our audiences. You know, and it's not going to happen without all our partners in place. We work with Alliance Safety, who are great. Mogale City, JMPD, all security clusters. And there is a traffic management plan that is well thought through. in terms that of traffic the management experience.
1: It's an experience, actually, when they direct you and they do this, and you know what I mean? Because, yeah, it's not like it's not like the Derby. Like, trust me, to get into the Derby, it's hectic. But you guys make it so seamless.
5: And I think that's something that people always point out about Joburg Day every single year, that it's always just a seamless entry and seamless leave. Yeah. You and your family get home. Literally by 11 p.m., you guys have showered, you are in bed, you are literally editing your content to show everyone else what they missed out on Joburg Day.
1: Yeah, exactly. Because I don't want to be frustrated now trying to, you know what I mean? But so you guys, you're well known for giving away prizes. And what are some of the exciting prizes and prompts that you should we expect?
6: So most of the partners that we partnered with for Joburg Day, they are they have great mechanics on the day.
1: Okay. Mm-hmm.
6: And this is what I mean, guys. You're not just coming just for music. You are getting a value for the money that you spend on your ticket. Mm-hmm. They are going to be giving away a lot of prizes. I mean, we've got Gold Time Bank for the first time this year.
1: Oh, is it?
6: They are going all out.
5: Mm-hmm.
6: We're going to give some free mocktails in the mix. Non-alcoholic.
1: Okay.
6: Under 18, you're not allowed to drink.
5: Yes, it's a family event.
6: It's a family event. But, I mean, t-shirts, caps, sippy cups, and a whole lot of stuff that we'll be giving away. And I think when you leave the event, you're going to feel that my ticket was worth the money that I paid for. But I just want to add something, if you allow me. So,
1: 100%.
6: Added to this, and I think I'd like to share this with the audience. You know, we don't just host music festivals. We also create jobs. And this is the biggest essence of this event. You know, without Joburg Day, 4,000 jobs are not created.
5: Mm.
6: And it's one of the things we pride ourselves with, you know, amongst all these great things that we talk about, giveaways, experiences, but there's an army of people that we've created jobs for through Joburg Day.
1: Mm-hmm. No, impressive, man. So we're going to be giving away some tickets, the little birdie told me. And since you're here, I wish you would have been here to give away the tickets. Mm. But we're going to start giving them away now. But I'm going to give, my producer's going to give more information about that. So I'm coming to Joburg Day. Feroz is going to be there. Rob is going to be there. Theo, I see you, my brother. Yeah, you look nice in the t-shirt, by the way. The Bogart Man t-shirt.
6: He's cool, eh?
1: Yeah.
5: I need that t-shirt.
6: Please.
1: I was about to say, like, yeah, you're sitting here, but I don't agree with what you're wearing.
5: With my dreams.
6: Friend love.
5: Then bring us the trip. It's bring the trip to Joburg Day. And bring also, I was going to say that people must stop texting us. We don't have tickets to Joburg Day. If you want to get yourself a ticket to Joburg Day, check them out. They're live right now. And they're also selling out on primemediaplus.com. Get yourself, your friends, your family, 100%. Get the whole gang the ticket, because it's just going to be a beautiful day out. The lineup is out of this world. And like Dumi said, the experience is on the ground. It's truly your money's worth. And also, something that's dope is that this year, the first 2,000 people who were able to purchase tickets to Joburg Day, our lovely partners have put together a lovely goodie bag. And it's literally the goodie bag that everyone should have for a festival. There's sunscreen, there's water bottles, there is everything.
6: 947
5: cabs.
6: Exclusive.
5: There is a snack. You know, there's so much to do throughout the day. And our partners, 947, is ensured and guaranteed that if you're coming down, you're going to have a phenomenal time.
1: You guys make giving away feel so lovely. Now, I feel like we're missing out this burger. Can we give away something?
6: Who knows? Come join us and we'll add you to the mix.
1: All right. We'll definitely be there, man. And, you know, Joburg 947, how much are the tickets?
6: $550.
1: Okay.
6: For adults.
1: That's general?
6: And yes. And for children, it's R1,000. And hospitality VIP is 2.5.
1: Okay.
6: And it includes, like I said, a heritage braai. Exclusive area.
1: Oh, so it's on the other side, the heritage braai.
6: Yeah. Okay. And then private parking. Very exclusive. Easy access for you.
1: Okay.
6: And we then have kids tickets, which are $250.
1: All right, cool, man. Now, that'll be exciting. And I think next year we're definitely there. We're probably going to set up a pop-up store, okay?
5: Yes.
1: Right. Agree? Okay,
6: I love
1: cool.
6: It. Let's collaborate, guys.
1: No, definitely. We need to collaborate, man. So thank you guys so much for coming through. You know, we're definitely going to be there on 947. By the way, we're going to be streaming the event on our phones as well, eh? Because, you know, streaming is the new thing.
6: I love it.
1: The new thing. So we're going to be streaming on Bogart Radio.
5: Mm-hmm.
1: And we're going to be seeing you there. I'm going to be seeing you as well. And Theo, I'm going to be seeing you, my brother.
5: Also check out at 947 Joburg on Instagram, at 947 on the socials, to see everything that's going to be happening in and around as we build up to the biggest day out in Joburg.
1: Amazing, man. This is the Bogart Morning Show. The name is Ronnie J. Dre's Extraordinary DJ. 22 minutes past the hour, 10 o'clock. It's amazing. Thank you guys for so much coming through. It's Prime
6: Thank
1: Media.
6: You.
1: It's left the building.

0: The time is exactly 26 minutes past the hour, 10 o'clock. This is the Bogan Morning Show. My name is Ronnie J. Dres, extraordinary DJ. We got Trixie in the building, got Rob, got Firoza, we got Dan, our cameraman.
1: I don't get horns.
0: You're full of horns, bro. You've been getting on since I don't know, since 1896. Yeah, man. But yeah, exciting times. We have people from Joburg 947 Day. And yeah, man, they're going to be giving away some tickets, ladies and gentlemen. So if you are tuned in right now and you're looking at this right now, on Wednesday, we're going to be giving away some tickets. I'm going to keep a lookout on all our social media platforms so that you can get the information.
1: You know what I enjoy about us? We're not too formal in our approach as far as our radio and podcast is concerned. We don't mention things. Yeah, also, man. No, we can't mention that on this thing. We can't invite Mang on this show. Everybody's welcome on the Bogart Radio Show, of course, on Bogart Radio per se, as you just saw now.
0: Everybody.
1: 94.7 crew.
0: Yes.
1: We're here as far as the event crew is concerned.
0: Yeah, man.
1: So they're giving away, I think, 94.7.
0: Yeah, we're giving away two tickets. Yeah.
2: So to 947 Joburg Day.
0: 947 Joburg Day. And also interesting experience to hang out with us as well at 947 Joburg Day. So yeah, man, we're not really hot. It's a new wave of radio. It's a new wave of things, you know what I mean? We got Trixie over here.
3: It's for your body, baby.
0: Yes. Exactly. You know what I mean? It's pretty much chilled. All right, cool, man. So we were discussing people who unalive their family members just so they don't come to work. And by unaliving today is the aunt, tomorrow is the grandpa, tomorrow is the grandmother, tomorrow is the aunt from the mother's side, and you know what I mean? So it's always this thing. So there is always comes a situation where you find yourself in where bending to the truth is the only way out, you know, and it's kind of, you know, I think we should get the HR in here and tell her how many people missed work because
3: Have you ever unalived someone?
0: Listen, I don't miss a day of work. I've never. Okay, I've never.
3: Have you unalived someone?
1: Hey, man.
0: Actually,
1: the funeral parlors know me very well.
0: I'm the wrong person actually to say that because I actually don't understand these people who say, you know, because they say I overwork it anyway. So, yeah.
3: But you love what you do, right? So
0: of course I love what I do. Okay. So,
1: but
0: you see
1: the concept of unaliving, sometimes irregardless of whether you love what you do or on the outside when you don't love what you do, it's also comes out to how important is that situation for you to attend. Are you willing to unalive someone for you to attend, to get a bread or to seal a bag of some sort or to see someone, to see it.
3: Hey, I know people that unalive people for a good time.
0: My real question.
3: Like you get you don't necessarily only get people that unalive their family members for work. It's for getaways as well. Literally telling them a story earlier, long story short. It's a group of people that we went away on holiday with, right? And a couple of the guys were married. And then I didn't understand why they brought suits on the trip.
0: Okay.
3: Right? And then on one of the days, we had to take a picture of them in their suits, and we didn't understand why. Then we asked. No, it's because apparently the guy that they play soccer with died. That's why.
0: Apparently.
3: And you know what?
0: Did he know that he had died?
3: No, the guy doesn't exist because funny thing is these guys don't even play soccer, but their wives think they play soccer.
0: Oh, their
3: so
0: wives.
3: So every other weekend there's a soccer thing.
0: Oh.
1: But there's no videos, there's no proof of soccer happening.
3: I don't know, guys. But
0: also these wives, they don't want to say.
1: What I did say was
3: it's bad luck. I don't believe in unaliving anybody. But when they got back from the trip a week later, the one's granny passed away.
1: Seriously?
3: Yeah, and like 2 weeks later, the one's mom. I can mention their names also, but
1: I know, let's not do that. Let's not call them out like that.
0: Yeah. Okay, that comes with a lot of bad luck. And
3: a lot of bad luck.
0: Mm. My question is, because I'm somebody's uncle, so I don't know if I've been alive and how many times I've been alive.
3: Yeah, you've probably been dead. Not dead, a couple of times, maybe in a car crash.
0: Car crash. I mean,
3: car crash. Yeah.
0: It's an emergency. I had to go. Guys,
4: I'm not condoning this, but as someone that has Muslim family, it's easier to get away with the lie.
1: Same day, no?
4: Because you get buried the same day.
3: Same day. Mm. Yes.
4: So how are you going to verify my story? I need to go there right now.
3: Okay, wait. Let me ask you guys something. Mm. Have you ever been in a car crash?
4: No.
1: No.
3: You, Rani?
0: Yes, I have.
3: So someone did lie on your name.
4: You.
0: It
3: goes with the bad luck.
0: Wow.
1: I'd go I'm stop analyzing things.
3: He probably used your name.
1: I'm like, yeah, man.
4: You're like, I need to go help my boy Ronnie.
1: Ronnie's not feeling so good. I'm like, what you mean? Ronnie's next door. What you mean? Oh.
0: Ronnie's next
1: and
0: door.
1: That's the problem with unaliving people that are actually alive. What happens is now, obviously, you go to your place of work and you tell your boss or your HR manager that so and so has been unalived. And that person either has a relationship with people that you are at work with, or your HR person sees you at the mall and how chief. What are you said? This my greaser hair passed away. But why is she?
3: Yeah, but what you do in the dark will always come out in the light.
1: 150.
0: Mm-hmm. This is why I never used to understand why people block their coworkers or everybody at work on their WhatsApp statuses. Because now it's like they're gonna see now. Now I understand why. Because those people like HR, no, this one accept status, accept view. Now I understand why.
4: Have you ever been in a situation where someone discovered that you blocked them from seeing your status? They're like, why can't I see your status? Or why didn't I see this? What do you say?
0: I actually don't know how to do it. I've never done it before.
3: I don't believe in blocking. I feel like if I block you, then that means you have me bothered. I'm not bothered.
0: Exactly. That's how
1: I contact. I mean, if I'm going to block you, I'd rather just delete your contact, because clearly I'm blocking you I'm blocking you from everything else. You're not conversating anyway, so I might as well just delete your number.
4: Mm. Well, I have like certain people on my WhatsApp, like my best friend's niece, for example. So if I'm posting a thirst trap, I don't want her to see it.
3: You're posting thirst traps?
4: Maybe. I'm single. I'm looking.
3: Rania, you blocked from the state. Do you see
0: I'm definitely blocked. I can tell you now. Like, literally. I'm even blocked in Instagram.
3: Please
0: and
3: don't
0: Facebook.
3: Block me. I'll let you see
4: the generic thing.
3: I want to see your thirst traps, so don't block me.
1: Speaking
0: you
1: about
0: know, before you say that, I got some comments coming in here also. Somebody say this one is a particularly interesting one. Not only do you unalive, this one here says, I always unalive my grandmother that passed away 15 years ago.
3: How?
0: So, does she know that in a grave she's passing away several times?
3: She's probably rolling in a grave right now.
1: Like this child.
4: And some people do that just to stay within cuddles, yes?
3: Yeah. But I think you
0: can't. Maybe hangover. Maybe just arrive at 6 a.m. You know what? I always say, it's better you stay at home. You better you lie. Because now you're going to come to work smelling like alcohol. Hey,
3: I feel like people that unalive someone more than like once, twice, that's for a partner. Or the reason to get out of a situation, but it can't be for workers. Don't they need the death certificate?
1: Yeah, but not Trixie. No, here we are. Also, I wasn't getting into that. Also, as far as the formal approach in terms of the workspace is concerned, but also for an individual, like you know, the story of the boy that cried wolf. I mean, here you are. Yeah. One time your grandmother's died. The next time your grandfather's died. Now your auntie's dying. Now, when somebody actually dies, we'll be looking at you and thinking, okay, you handle your thing.
3: Life.
1: We don't need to come to your funeral because you've had quite a few people that have been unalive, so you'll take care of things. So now, when you try not get friends or colleagues to come to your funeral, they'll be thinking, actually, do we need to go there? Because next week, someone else is going to be unalive. So do we actually believe you for what you said?
3: Yeah.
0: You know, it gets out of control when this happens, actually. When people involve the kids now, that's when it gets out of control. Like, because, you know, with the kids, it's like now my kids are sick. So
4: I have family to rush. Responsibility.
0: Like, why would you do that? Like, people who do that with that.
3: No, I would never.
0: I have no idea. Like, why would

0: friend of your family member, and here you are, you're making an announcement, Mang Mang has died. Now you get a shock reaction. Huh, really? When's the funeral? When's the memorial service? When can I come? Now you think, hey, buddy, you know, what's going to happen now?
1: So the advice is always start with a full set of grandparents. So your mom must have the father must have the mother. Where's the advice coming from, bro?
2: And if you're a professional, you start off with four.
3: No, I think you guys should get HR in. Let's see how many people she analyzed.
2: I'm sure the HR in this company has got a lot to say.
3: But someone says, yeah, it's better to analyze someone who is already dead.
2: Yeah, like the other guy's grandma. She's passed 5 years ago, but she's still dying.
0: So you advise with the same lie every company.
2: I don't know.
0: Or is it the same company that this person has been unalived? Because now,
2: it all depends how clever your HR is. Because now it's like Feroz said, it's a full set. A set comes with four people, so we don't know.
3: Yeah, so they're gonna start looking into. Yeah.
2: Maybe you can. That's why I said there's an aunt from the father's side. Now the aunt from the mom's side.
1: You see?
2: Yeah. Now the aunt from you know what I'm saying. The aunt.
1: Then
2: from
1: you'll say my dad got remarried, so we have to include my stepmother's grandparents also.
0: But you know,
3: this one is a liar, guys. No. You are revealing yourself today on this morning show. Show me.
2: Yeah. Katish is a professional, this one. She's a professional.
3: Pathological liar. Okay.
2: So Anna say churchmates as well, colleagues, groups, etc. They all count inside on my status because, you know. So this one, she says she blocks even churchmates.
3: Yeah.
2: Everybody must be blocked.
3: You are on this thing of block. Nobody's blocked on my WhatsApp.
2: Even mine, eh? I find it very strange to block somebody. Personally, I don't know.
3: Because if I'm going to post a thirst trap, I'm going to send it directly to the person that I'm trying to trap.
0: Yeah, what? Yeah, 100%. Yeah.
1: Well, I'm looking for someone to trap, so it has to go out to certain individuals.
0: Oh, so you're just casting a net?
1: Yes, I'm casting a net.
3: Wow, okay.
1: I wonder what you're doing tonight, text. You're looking good.
2: Impressive, man. All right, cool, man. We're going to come back to this here, but please do download the Bogart Radio app. Let me know your comments on the Bogart Morning section there. And yes, not only did the plane fly over the rugby match, let's see, what was the score?
0: Yeah, there's a lot that happened as far as our sports this weekend is concerned. Obviously, one of the greatest rivalries that depicts what rugby is all about. Of course, they came to South Africa with the swagger of an unbeaten All Black machine. Of course, they struck in the first encounter. You do remember to give you guys a recollection. Of course, this is a four test series, and so far South Africa and New Zealand have played two games against each other. In the first test, New Zealand came out with a 33-6. Victory that took place out in Ellis Park Stadium this past weekend. Of course, Cape Town roared as the champions fought back with a 33-26 victory. That's of course to level the series against the All Blacks. Now, of course, it comes back to Joburg again for two nations, two giants, and of course, one score to settle. The All Blacks have the history on the side as far as the Springboks are concerned. They now have the momentum on their hand, so it's going to be a humdinger of an encounter. Of course, I would trust our boys. Honey, it's very, very difficult to take on the All Blacks. You know, the All Blacks are a side that don't know how to give up, similar to how the Springboks are. So the opportunity of victories obviously swings both sides quite fairly.
2: I was always a fan of the All Blacks, like, for many years. But the Springboks, they won me over.
0: It comes with the title of being a world champion. But quite concerning you on that.

0: stadium.
1: Yeah, and I think to get the fans excited, to get the fans more involved in the game, maybe encourage the fans to perhaps start singing social loads, start singing the national anthem while the hockey is going on, just so you can add more fire, you know, in the spirit.
2: Did you just use an Afrikaans word now?
1: Of course I did.
2: I love it for you. Yes, yeah, bring me yes.
1: Yeah, one excited a bit, you know. But the taste is being shared a piece. It's 1-1 a piece. There's two more games left, of course. So the next one will take place in Joburg before the final test. I think it's in Pretoria, if I'm not mistaken. Loftus, of course, are very much very much rugby nation, rugby capital.
0: Wait, I actually wanted to ask, the Loftus Stadium, is it called Emirates Stadium now, or it was called still Loftus Stadium, it was just Emirates? Who was there before?
1: No, so Emirates is Ellis Park, that's here in Joburg. Loftus is Versfeld. The name has been like that for a good portion of time. I think 30 years, if not more. The name hasn't changed. Of course, that stadium is shared between the Blue Bulls as well as Mamelodi Sundowns, so you can expect our fans
0: all the way in Pretoria. So they're not in Pretoria, they're just here in Joburg, Emirates.
1: Yeah, 100%.
0: I see.
1: That's of course, that's the story as far as our rugby is concerned. Just give you guys a further insight as far as our football goes. Of course, our match week two has delivered some more drama. Of course, our Chelsea remained perfect after a breathless 4-3 victory over Brighton that took place this past weekend. Of course, our Xabi Alonso and our Chelsea side starting off passing the Blues across the English Premier League. Of course, while Manchester United answered last week's disappointment with a statement, 5-2 demolition of our Ipswich. Of course, Bruno Fernandes taking the center stage with a hat-trick in that encounter. On the other side, Liverpool were held to a 2-2 draw against Nottingham Forest. Tottenham unfortunately suffered another defeat without scoring a single goal, and Sunderland claimed a narrow win over Fulham. That's as far as EPL is concerned. Of course, Arsenal, defending champions, will travel to Aston Villa this evening for another encounter. And then to give you guys full insight as far as local football is concerned, the big one, the MTN 8, Wafa Wafa, the last man standing.
0: Wafa Wafa, they're back, eh?
1: Yeah, it's definitely
0: coming back with the cup.
1: In fact, as things stand now, we now have made our way into the finals. And of course, last time, you know, the cup made its way into the studio. The same team that brought the cup into the studio, those are the same players, the same teams that are in the final again. Yes, of course, the mighty Buccaneers have sailed all the way to the finals. They will be taking on the Cabo Yelo Mamelodi Sundowns. It's set to be an encounter that will, of course, see the grass suffer. And of course, you know the saying goes, when two elephants collide, it's the grass that suffers. That's what's going to happen, of course, as Mamelodi Sundowns will take on Orlando Pirates in the MTN 8 final. The venue and the time is still set to be decided. I think that will be decided this evening. As far as the PSL is concerned, they'll confirm that from the PSL's buildings. But it's going to be a great encounter as solid football, beautiful football, quality football can be expected to be delivered by these two giants of South African football. Mamelodi Sundowns take on Orlando Pirates in the MTN 8 Wafa Wafa. There will only be one man standing.
0: Of course, yeah. All right, cool, man. The time is exactly 10:42 right here on the Boga Morning Show. When we come back, we're going to jump into an exciting game. With that, it's actually a surprise for Trixie because she's brand new here. You know how, like, if you arrive,
1: welcome, you're not
2: my birthday.
1: You're
2: like
0: this,
2: it's
0: not your birthday. So you're not like surprised.
1: You don't want surprises. All right, only on your birthday.
2: Not really. All right, not really. It all depends.
0: All right, let's give the people an opportunity to win some things, and we come back. We do that
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0: Food, passion, people. This August, if you can be the lucky one winner for the unforgettable hosts right here on Bogart Radio Show, we're giving away a 1,000 rand voucher for Capello, and you can go to Capello and enjoy with us, one of us. It can be Trixie, it can be me, it can be Rob, or maybe it can be
2: Omar.
1: At this rate, it may be Trixie. I think she's taking all the
0: she's taking all the
1: I've seen the comments, I'm thinking, however, but I thought I would have a date with someone, enjoy something Capello, man, and now you're here taking the shine.
2: Guys, I thought we were offering teams, not individuals.
0: No, like I said.
2: Guys, I just arrived. I don't even know what's going on. Right? Yeah, we said you can win a lunch at Capello with your favorite Bogart Radio show. So whether it's the morning show, the Gentleman's Club, the Friday Hangout, or Echoes of the City.
4: The morning show is winning this one. Like, yeah, it should be with them.
0: Why?
4: Yeah.
2: No, because if we allow people to just choose one person, they're going to victimize a lot of people.
1: Don't look at me when you say that.
2: Chantel. Must I continue?
1: Don't look at us when
0: you
1: say
0: this. So, guys, for you to order of you to win this 1,000 Rand Capella voucher, all you have to do is download the Bogart Radio app. Tap, go on the Win With Us tab and enter the word Capello. And just like that, you have entered and you might be just the lucky winner for the 1,000 Rand Capello. It doesn't matter where you are, whether you're in Durban, whether you're in Cape Town, whether you're in Zambia, Botswana. 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Also, not worldwide, internationally, because, you know, Zambia and Botswana. Continent.
4: Royals, you got coming. This. You got this, Royals.
0: All right, cool. So, you know, if you're a freshman, and you arrive just maybe at a boarding school, they've got rituals that they do. What do you call those?
1: Initiation.
0: We got one. I don't know what that word means, but we got one here.
4: What did you say?
0: So, so here's what we're going to do. We're going to play a game with Trixie because, you know, it's our first time here. So here's a game where we just go around the room and share some of our first time stories for some of the first following things. Okay, so we're gonna do. I'm just gonna do three. I don't want to harm you.
4: There's always a catch with these Bogart shows. No, I've been here before.
0: You've been here before.
4: but let's have it. Let's
0: All right, cool. So you just say the first thing that comes to your mind.
4: Go around. Okay. And you, oh, you, is it me?
1: Only you. You are the main character.
0: We're gonna bully you today. Yeah, because that's why. First thing that comes to mind, but that shouldn't be a thing for you because that's what you do every day.
4: Okay.
0: they are known for that. Okay. For coming through. Okay. First one is heartbreak.
4: What?
0: First thing that comes to mind. What does comes to mind? Heartbreak.
4: Like the first thing that comes to, when I hear the word heartbreak?
0: Mm-hmm. First heartbreak, not just.
4: First heartbreak. Uh-huh. Hey, that's a hard one, actually. divorce. My divorce.
0: Here one.
4: Yeah.
0: Oh, okay.
4: Yes. Yeah.
0: First time you did something with adrenaline and rush.
4: I don't think it's for radio.
1: Yeah, let's see. Find 18. Not find 18.
4: It's not for
2: radio.
4: People that know me.
0: Wow. Okay.
4: Knows the story. It's not for radio. Let's keep it respectful. Let's keep it professional.
1: Okay. Yo. Now they want to know.
0: Don't take us to jail, right? Okay.
4: Yeah.
0: We still have jobs at 11 o'clock. By 11 o'clock. All right. First day at the president, as the president of South Africa, what would you do?
4: Make the weekend longer.
0: Yeah, but
2: yeah. Love it.
0: This is our president. This is our true president, right?
1: The Thursday side or the weekday side or the weekend side?
4: The weekday side, like Monday.
0: That's the Monday.
4: Monday won't exist anymore. And then also Monday won't exist. And then on a Tuesday, work should start at least at 12. Like,
1: that's my kind of goal.
4: Yeah. We're Mind still making exist. Money. We'll push. We have to really push, you know.
0: Tricks for president.
4: Yeah, danko.
0: Tricks for president.
4: You.
0: Literally.
1: Mondays don't exist. I got you.
0: All right, cool. First major lesson in life.
4: Do I have a time? Like, I feel like you guys are rushing.
1: No, take your time.
4: Ask me again.
0: First time failure or the lesson that you've learned?
4: The lesson?
0: From the first failure you have ever had, the major failure.
4: No man is worth your tears and the one who eats shouldn't make you cry.
0: Yeah, why not? Okay, that was like a real on point.
2: The first lesson I ever learned is when my dad said, "That's hot, don't touch it."
4: Hey, yeah!
2: And then I touched it.
4: Radio, I have a bad laugh.
0: Okay, we.
2: Since we're talking about first times,
0: I didn't say major, but yeah, that one. That one.
2: That was a major life lesson.
4: I think we all experienced that one. Yeah, it's like you laced. We don't have ears. We don't listen. Yeah.
0: Wow, it's incredible, man. All right, cool guys. Yeah, this has been exciting.
2: No, so, I want to know what's the first lesson you learned.
0: First lesson I learned.
2: You were a naughty child. I want to know.
0: It's about money. I lost a lot of money. So yeah, don't do it. Yeah, certain things.
2: Did they scam you?
0: No, not really. I gave the money freely. Actually,
2: I'm fishing for Ndabas. What happened?
0: It was it's a business. You get excited with business. Okay, I lost about 500K. It's okay.
4: Hey,
0: it's business.
4: But you made it back, Moss. You seem like you have money.
0: Never.
4: You see, I'm
2: yeah, you do.
1: So
4: you roll your eyes. Like, yeah? I feel like I talk without rolling my R's, right? I feel like when I have money, people will know. That's when I'll start rolling my R's and start talking like this.
1: Oh, wow. Is that what he's doing now?
4: Yeah, he's rolling his R's.
0: How do you see through the bogart eyewear? Come on, man. Come on, man. So I'm in the bogart man shop. I'm checking out the other eyewear, you know what I mean? Because we don't have it here. We've got different ones, you know? And apparently, you have to wear gloves to touch this. You can't touch it without the gloves.
4: Oh, why?
0: That's how much classy these glasses are.
4: Okay.
0: Okay, you have to wear the gloves, okay? Okay, because, you know...
1: We should actually give her a pair. She's working glasses now. You'd probably look good in bogart glasses.
4: I look good in anything.
2: Yes.
1: Listen to you.
0: Listen to you, man.
2: Yeah. For your body.
4: I think there should be now bogart woman also.
1: Only because you're here?
4: No, excuse me?
1: Only because you're here.
4: I make menswear look good too.
2: Hey, yeah, no lie.
1: Yeah, now I see why you're giving all those ones, bro.
4: Check my IG, you'll see. I make menswear look good too.
0: Yeah. All right, cool, man. Shout out to everybody who's been tuning in. And please do let us in the comments. How did Trixie do? And also, because I think she did amazing.
4: I'm serious.
0: You're amazing.
4: You're going to hear those comments now.
0: They're already sending loves and everything. The hearts hadn't stopped coming in, you know?
2: Yeah.
0: So, it's been exciting morning. The time is exactly 10 minutes until the 11th hour of the day, man. This has been an amazing one. Shout out to you, Trixie. Shout out to Rob. Shout out to Phil Zizi.
2: You know?
0: It's been a hectic weekend. What are we expecting in big games this weekend?
1: It's a lot of midweek fixtures are taking place this weekend as we build up towards a big weekend this week, rather, as we build up towards a big weekend of our other sporting events. Of course, probably the biggest one for this coming weekend will be the encounter between the Springboks and New Zealand with the third test during the course of the week. Yes. Not so many games happening, but of course our Arsenal are in action as far as our Monday night football is concerned this evening. A lot of expectations for the defending champions come out victorious in that regard.
0: All right, man, it's the beginning
1: of
0: the weekend.
1: I have one more disappointment.
2: I also have another thing. After
1: Novak Djokovic, he crashed
0: out.
1: He's
0: back again.
1: He crashed out of the US Open. So it's a final Grand Slam. Of course, he was chasing his 26th title. He was quite humble about it. Very disappointed. I think he's accepted that. Listen, when you're at the top, it's time to hang your boots or to hang your rackets. And I think you can see that now. So now the time is running off for Novak Djokovic as he crashed out yet again of another Grand Slam Open in the first round of the Open. Very disappointing as I saw this highlights this morning. But of course, when it's time, it's time.
2: I just wanted to remind you all, let you all know, today is the last day to enter the Peace Haven on Lagoon competition for this month. It closes today. If you don't know about the Peace Haven on Lagoon competition that we're running, you stand a chance to win a 22,500 rand worth 3-night luxury stay in Freeland Park, KwaZulu-Natal. That's for four couples. So if you win,
1: you're making it sound like it's for one person.
2: It's for four couples.
0: And I'll just like to
2: when you win, bring your person and then bring three other persons.
1: See those soccer guys? Those soccer guys. This would be a chance for them.
4: They can go on a soccer trip. I'm talking about
0: the soccer guys. They can go on a trip. You should let them know. I know you know them. So let them know that, look, there's a trip in Peace Haven in KZN.
4: I'm not in contact with them anymore. Like, no. But no, I'm sure a lot of people start entering.
0: All right, cool. But I see the comments. They say you did very well, and
4: Thank you so much.
0: And they're looking forward to some more shows.
1: Ronnie, you said it ends on the 31st.
2: Today, entries close today.
0: Today.
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0: All right, cool, man. We'll do this again on Wednesday. 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

distant poet, trying to find his way through misty bulbs of thought. His words intertwine like a kaleidoscope in his mind, and nothing seemed to click until Patina. I'm inspired by the rhythms of my solitude and the pulsations in my chest that beats louder and louder with each passing breath, until there's nothing left but just to write it down. Guided by my muse, and I don't even know a name, but someone helped me through these metaphors. Something got me through this

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Are you dreaming of a luxurious coastal escape? 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

0: dreaming of a luxurious coastal escape? 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

Are you dreaming of a luxurious coastal escape? 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The prize includes exclusive use of the entire luxury retreat for one couple and three additional couples. 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Enough said.

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1: Yeah. 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